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1: Want to make sure you know the Stanley Pup, not Cup, but Pup is returning for the third year Monday. 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

Now 93.3, the best variety from 2K to today. Risk It All got Bruno Mars. Hey, got a couple big contests back next week. Make sure you set your alarm for 9 o'clock Monday morning. That'll be your first trip of the week for iHeartRadio Music Festival. Just a couple more days on this. Tickets getting ready to go on sale. So 9, 1, and 6, top of the hour. 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
1: Do they need to stop with all the updates on the software devices? Some things are, people are saying devices are getting worse, not better. That's according to a new poll. Many times it's done to push us toward premium features or upgrades. Two-thirds said updates are really annoying and disrupt their work when they're trying to get things done. So I don't know. We'll see. They're just going to keep pushing more and more. Hey, it's the next shiny new toy. Rihanna, Taylor Swift, Green Day, and more next.
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1: Okay, this new post on Threads got people admitting the thing they tried once, immediately decided to never do it again. Log of the regrets, adventurous activities like snowboarding, snorkeling, and rock climbing. I don't know if I'd do any of those. Well, snowboarding, yeah, did it as a kid, but some responses are surprising, including fireball whiskey, checking a battery charge with their tongue. They did what? Drinking coconut water and having a baby. Some said never again. All right. Sabrina Carpenter, Taylor Swift, Pink and More coming up.
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If you're cheesing, you must be bussing. A Gen Z slang at it again. 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
1: Starting Monday, just a couple more days of trips to our iHeartRadio Music Festival. We got Benson Boone, BTS, Goo Goo Dolls, Kenny Chesney, Snoop Dogg, Weezer, a bunch more. And you got the Grand as well. Trip to the show. Be a great time in Vegas a couple nights. Giveaway, set these alarms starting Monday, just a couple days. 9 a.m., 1 and 6. How about some Olivia Dean? Imagine Dragons, Kelly Clarkson, and more on the way.
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1: Well, it certainly is going to be a party with America turning 250. And also, how can you win $2,500? I'll give you details next. It's Miley.

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1: All right. Hello. It is Natalia here with you. Thanks for hanging out in the overnight. And yeah, on Monday, we're going to give you another chance to win $2,500. We did this all last week and we're not stopping. No, we want you to get this money so that you can go on a trip and possibly go to one of these beautiful landmarks in our country that make it so, so beautiful. So this is that chance. It's our big USA giveaway. So $2,500 picks back up Monday morning. All right. 8 a.m. is going to be that first chance to win the money. Do not miss out on this. One Republic and Goo Goo Dolls coming up on the way. Stay here.
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1: All right, it's officially Saturday. We're officially back into our weekend. That was a little bit of a long week, but we're going to have some fun now. It's Taylor. I had a

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Coming up Monday morning at 8 a.m. The best variety from 2K to today. 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

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All right, so we've heard of Song of the Summer, right? Yeah, all the time. But what about Drink of the Summer? What's going to be that most popular drink at the bar? I'll tell you next. Stay right here.

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1: All right, so personally, I think it's a little hard to have a drink of the summer because you like what you like, right? It doesn't mean like just because it's popular, you're going to like it. But these are some of the drinks, according to experts, that are going to be the cocktails of the summer. So first up is Gimlets. Yeah, this is gin with lime juice and simple syrup. Sounds okay, yummy. Passion fruit margaritas. See, I'm more of a mango margarita gal. That's my jam right there. Palomas. Those are always a really good summertime drink. Spritzes of all kind. Lychee martini. Yummy. And then a Diet Coke with a shot. A little budget friendly right there. I like that one. So if you have a, what's your favorite drink to get at a cocktail bar? Let's have a little chat. Open us up on the free iHeartRadio app. Look for that red microphone button. I would love to hear your answers. Miley Cyrus and Kings of Leon coming up on the way. Stay here.
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1: Oh my gosh, the song that she dropped for Toy Story 5. My heart. I love it. It's always a good time when there's new Taylor music. 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
1: All right, that is Ella Langley right there, who is just still living this great big moment. That song, Choosing Texas, went back up the charts, number 2 on the Billboard Hot 100. She also has the number 3 spot with her song, Be Her. If you have not heard it yet, please go listen, because that one is, I actually think I like that one just slightly more than Choosing Texas. All right, stay right here. Dua Lipa, Bruno Mars coming up on the way.
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Now 93.3. Hey, if you ever want to send me a song request, you want to say hello, I am on Instagram. So just here in the studio, would love to get a message from you at Hey Natalia, H-E-Y-N-A-T-A-L-I-A. Yeah, you can go ahead and say hello. And no, you don't have to hit follow because I'll check all the inboxes, okay? Avril Lavigne coming up after Bruno.

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1: Well, one of my favorite superhero actors is Tom Holland. I just think he is so fantastic. And he recently opened up about how long he'll play Spider-Man for. I'll tell you what he said next.

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1: All right, so at the end of July, we're going to be getting a brand new Spider-Man movie called Spider-Man Brand New Day. And recently, Tom Holland sat down with GQ magazine, and he was talking about a quote from back in like 2021, where he said that if I'm 30 and I'm still playing Spider-Man, I've done something wrong. Well, he says, yeah, I saw that quote recently, and I think it's funny because that's not how I feel anymore. And now that he actually is 30, he said, maybe I should change it to 37. But he said, I think the truth is that playing Spider-Man has been the joy of my life. I now kind of stand on this plank of like, I'll do it as long as they'll have me. And Tom, we would love to always have, he's my Spider-Man. That's it, really what he is. All right, stay right here. Some Maroon 5 coming up next.
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1: 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All right, Alex Warren and Justin Bieber coming up on the way.
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1: All right, let me ask you, have you ever left something in like an Uber or a rideshare or anything like that? And you're like, oh no, okay, phone. Phone is definitely always the top thing that's left in a car, but these unique items left in Ubers are pretty wild, and I'm going to share them with you next. Stay right here. It's The Killers.

0: Now 93.3, the best variety from the 2000s to today. All right, since it is Saturday, you might be doing something a little later where you're going to want to take a ride share. The list of the most unique items left in Ubers has come out, and I wanted to share some of these with you. So the next time you're in one, just make sure you take everything with you, okay? Number one was dentures with two teeth. Oh my goodness, who's forgetting their dentures? Someone left behind an ankle monitor. That sounds like someone's going to be coming after you for that. Someone else left 420 donuts. How are you forgetting 420 donuts? Someone else left an oxygen tank, and I feel like you're going to need that. So that is the most unique items left back in Ubers for this year. All right, Goo Goo Dolls and All American Rejects coming up on the way.
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2: 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Yeah, yeah.

Now 93.3, the best variety from the 2000s to today. All right, I feel like this is the time of year where people are, you know, kind of finalizing those trip plans, right? Where are we going this summer? What are we doing? Are we taking a vacation? Let us help you out with that. $2,500 can be yours. And in a few songs, I'm going to give you all the details on how you can win that, okay? So stay right here. Enjoy this one. It's Somber. Back to Friends.

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All right, we are now officially less than a week away from Olivia Rodrigo giving us that brand new album. You seem pretty sad for a girl so in love. I can't wait to just sit and listen to the whole thing from start to finish. This is her latest, it's Drop Dead.

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2: Well, I know a lot of the world is getting ready for the FIFA World Cup, which kicks off in a few days. It's going to be exciting. Lots of soccer happening.

0: Now 93.3. All right, that is Taylor Swift for you right there. Thanks so much for having us on. Happy Saturday. We made it to the weekend. And now something that we have to look forward to is obviously that 4th of July weekend. That's going to be our next big three-day weekend. But also want to put that reminder out. Father's Day is coming up on the way very soon as well. And let's show dads just as much love as the dads were showing moms, right? So let's make sure we have our gifts ready. Make sure dad's tea time reservation, I don't know, whatever dad likes to do. But make sure that you are making those plans soon because Father's Day is on the way. All right, Louis Capaldi and Somber coming up next. Hold on.
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1: Well, of course, Ella Langley is experiencing even more popularity now. She's like having huge moments. Someone asked, how is she adjusting to fame? And she says, I'm not a perfect person and I don't know the answers. I'm pretty much just winging it every day of my life. This is Choosing Texas.

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1: All right, there was some big reality TV show news this week. Obviously, part two of Summer House Reunion aired, and that was really, really good. Part three is going to be coming this week, and then it's going to be over for a while, but I have been getting into In the City. And then, of course, the season premiere of Love Island. Did you watch? I told myself this was going to be the first year that I actually watch a full season of Love Island. I've been able to keep up so far, but I know a lot of episodes, like, you just can't fall behind. That's the thing. It's got to be like ritual. Every night you're watching Love Island almost, right? But yeah, if you love reality TV just as much as me, we're besties then. Yeah, we are now. All right, Olivia Dean and Imagine Dragons coming up on the way. Stay here.
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0: Now 93.3. I wonder if Taylor is into cold foam. Yeah, I'm a Swiftie. I think about these things. Hi there. It is Natalia hanging out with you. But I did see this. Dunkin' is introducing Barbie Pink Strawberry Cold Foam in their new summer lineup. So they've got these new drinks that are going to include like a pink pineapple and pink daydream refresher. And then I guess they add the cold foam on top. I know this is like super popular now, cold foam, right? But it is for a limited time. And of course, it is inspired by Barbie's dream house. So all these cute little pink and purple, yellow drinks that just look so, like, too good to almost drink. Like, they're just too cute, very aesthetically pleasing. They're also apparently going to have this new, like, golden barbecue hash brown thing. I want to try that. I like hash browns a lot. All right. See, I'm hungry right now that it's getting this early, right? Benson Boone, Train, coming up on the way. Stay here.
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Now, 93.3. All right, friends, that is my time. I am headed out of here. Have a great rest of your Saturday and weekend. This is Goo Goo Dolls. Bye.

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0: Now, 93.3, the best variety from 2K to today. Hey, what's going on, my early morning crew? Thanks for hanging out with me on the radio. It's Hayes. I'm checking in. It's you. It's me. It's good music for a few hours. Let's go. Let's join hands and enjoy every moment of it together.
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1: What are we thinking about the way of music? What do you need today? Let me know. Hit me up. What's going on in your world? What are we excited about? Why are you up so early? All these questions can be answered by you on the iHeartRadio app using the red talkback mic in the upper right corner. On the way, we got Maroon 5. We got Sia. We got Alex Warren and his latest song called Fever Dream. That's coming up.
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Southern New England's best variety from 2K to today. This is Now 93.3. So here's a question. Do you celebrate your coworkers at work? I have an issue, and we're talking about it coming up next.

0: Now 93.3, the best variety from 2K to today. A lot of celebrations happening around here. A lot of graduations, promotions, whatever it is. A lot of birthdays. And I come into work, and whenever somebody has something cool happening, people celebrate our coworkers. They decorate their cubicles, their office with streamers and balloons. And when I tell them I'm celebrating something, I come in and there's nothing. It's like crickets. What am I missing?
1: You need friends.
0: Wow, man, that was that hurt a little bit. Speaking the truth, I do need friends. That's why I like talking to you on the radio. I consider you my friend, and that's all I need. Who needs coworkers? I got you listening to me on the radio. You're my friend. I've been dealing with this for all my life, basically. On the way, we got Ella Langley choosing Texas. That's coming up.
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The best variety from 2K to today, now 93.3. We did the world premiere of that song yesterday. Taylor Swift, are you ready for Toy Story 5 or what? Man, I'm excited. You know, my kids are grown now, but I think we'll go see it as a family. I love that.

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The best variety from 2K to today, now 93.3. So excited to be hanging out with you on the weekend. What's up? It is Hayes. What are we doing? What's going on today? Let me know. Hit me up. The iHeartRadio app. Use the red talkback mic. Let me know you're listening.

0: This is now 93.3 Southern New England's best variety from 2K to today. So now that we're like 6 days officially into the month and it's our first full weekend of June, what are we excited about? What's happening? Robert, big plans today or what's going on this morning?
1: No, not really. Just doing some laundry and ironing, you know?
0: Got to get it done. You know, you got to get it done early. My wife has introduced the steamer to me. It took a while, but now I'm like, iron, what's that? It's all about steaming. Hey, we got Sabrina Carpenter on the way, Espresso. We got the weekend coming up next.
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1: You know what I was thinking? I was thinking how it's class of 2026. We got to show some love, right? A lot of graduations happening, a lot of promotions happening, just a lot of celebrations happening as we enter summer and say goodbye to the school year for a lot of people. If you got a shout to a grad, I want to hear about it. What about you?
2: My son's graduating from 8th grade.
1: Oh my gosh, it's such a big deal.
2: Yes.
1: My Facebook memory of last year, I got today. My Facebook memory, you know how they make you relive yesteryear?
2: Yes.
1: It was at my daughter's 8th grade graduation.
2: Oh.
1: Yeah, now she's 24, working in the workforce, and man, I feel old. Thanks, Facebook. I appreciate you. Hey, on the way, we got Somber Homewrecker coming in by request.
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Turn it up. Let's have some fun. It's the weekend.

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1: iHeart80s. I'm Jenny James. Dunkin' is partnering with Barbie this summer. They've got a line of bright pink ice drinks and a new strawberry cold foam that you can add to anything for that extra touch of strawberry flavor and pink color. There's also a pink pineapple refresher with notes of pineapple, raspberry, and hibiscus, which sounds amazing, plus fun snacks like a rocket pop donut and golden barbecue hash browns. They're also going to have a limited merch drop June 10th.
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Now 93.3. I'm Jenny James. And be sure to wake up with Doug and Jen Monday morning. They will give you your daily dose of entertainment news with The Dish at 6:45, 7:45.

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1: I'm Jenny James. Gas prices are finally dipping, and experts say now is the moment to top off your tank. The national average has dropped to $4.26 a gallon, with 15 states below $4. Analysts credit falling oil prices and optimism around the U.S.-Iran talks. The break may be brief, though, so that's why they're urging you to fill up now while it's cheaper.
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1: I'm Jenny James. Kids love the freedom of summer, but they say tossing the sleep schedule completely probably isn't the best move. Cleveland Clinic's Dr. Brian Chen says consistency matters if your child has sports or activities, and even relaxed schedules still need enough sleep. Younger kids need 9 to 12 hours, teens need 8 to 10, and the later bedtime drifts, the harder it is to reset for school. So think about starting shifting earlier, slowly, about 10 minutes a day to make the transition easier.
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93.3. I'm Jenny James, and make sure to listen to Doug and Jen Monday morning. 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
1: 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I hope you are finding the time to do what it is that brings you some joy today, because you need it. We all do. Ella Langley coming up. Also,

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Toby Knapp on Now 93.3. 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
1: While you live life this weekend, remember the 250K USA giveaway is back on Monday. $2,500. 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
1: But what if the chandelier, like, were to snap while you're swinging on it? 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
1: It's the weekend, Saturday afternoon. Toby Knapp is my name. So you were swiping, you guys matched, and tonight is your first date. You know, the average cost of that first date or any date is about $190. So I've got to ask you, what is the most expensive date you've ever been on? David, hello there. Thank you for being here today and for listening to us. Tell me about the most expensive date you've been on.
2: I tried to rent a horse and could not do that. 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
1: I don't know. 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
2: Worth every penny.
1: All right, David, I'm going to take your word for it. And I guess I'm going to add that to my Rolodex of date ideas. Rent a donkey instead of a horse.
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1: Leslie, Toby Knapp is my name. 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
1: Mahalo. 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
2: 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Love the Toy Story franchise. 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
1: Don't be intimidated or afraid, Bruno Mars. I just might. You just might what, Bruno? What will you do after you do whatever you might do?

what's up? It's Shannon. Oh, big news coming out of, well, I guess Hollywood this week, that Taylor Swift is going to be contributing to your childhood this year. I'll tell you how coming up in the next 10 minutes.

0: Hope you're having a great weekend so far. My name is Shannon O. Taylor Swift bringing a lot more Disney fans to the table. If you haven't heard her new song, I Knew It, I Knew You, which came out yesterday, is actually going to be part of the new Toy Story movie soundtrack. Very excited for that movie to come out too, which is going to be on June 19th. My big question for you is, if we didn't know what a movie was about and you could only choose movies based off of their soundtracks, what would you be watching? Julie's got two blockbusters that I think are worthy.
1: I'm kind of torn between two, but I'm thinking Top Gun or The Bodyguard.
0: You can never go wrong with Whitney Houston or Kenny Loggins. Both great choices, Julie. What about you? If you watched a movie just based off of its soundtrack, what would it be? Use that talkback mic to let me know.
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1: Did you hear it was National Repeat Day earlier this week? Hey, it's Shannon L. The only reason why I bring that up is because you don't realize how many of your favorite songs have used the same word or phrase over and over again. Let's go through some of those coming up in the next 10 minutes.

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